0: put a smile on your face. 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It will soon pass, whatever it is. Don't worry, be happy.
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0: 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Would you rescue me? Would you rescue me? 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
1: 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Die besten Hits aller Zeiten.